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Green McQueen there, Dirty Rascal, that's our Gem. Well, let's tie up our breakfast show this morning. Thank you to Flora Fiona for chatting to us today as well. Enjoyed that. We'll finish up with Box Tops. 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

Michael Zambello there, and a Maniac starting off Tuesdays AM to PM. It's 10:05. Well, what do we have on the list for you today? We've got our number one on this day. I need to go and look for that. We will be revealing our story, our Tuesday story of the song. Won't be revealing it. That's Friday's work. We've got two more tracks for our album of the week as well. And we've got this guy.

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10:15, there goes the blue, and you should know. Right, we're number one on this day. Comes from 2022. Can't give you any more of a clue than that.

0: AM to PM is in association with Baird's Pharmacy, Castle Street in Banff. 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
1: Live and joy there, don't stop moving. 19 minutes past 10, let's have our number one on this day. And as soon as, I'm not going to hang about with this one, because as soon as I tell you who these guys are, you're going to know straight away. So, it's from 2022, it's David Guetta and Baby Rexha. Yeah, I know. This song, it was number one. I'm trying to see how many. Number one position in 20 countries, secured a top 10 position in over 15 additional territories as well. Number four in the Billboard Hot 100, topped the US Dance Electronic Songs as well. And earned a nomination for Best Dance Electronic Recording at the 65th edition of the Grammy Awards. And it goes on and on and on. But now that I've said that, you do know who it is, don't you? Our number one on this day, the 29th of September 2022, it's David Guetta, Bebe Rexha, and I'm Good Blue.

0: David Guetta and Baby Rexha there, and it's our number one on this day from 2022. It's I'm Good, It's Blue. Looking for the ultimate night out or the perfect place to host your next big event? 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

There's Toby Lee for you. 10:33, that's him there. Work you out. Now, coming up in a wee tech, we will have our Tuesday listen to the story of the song. Yesterday's Clue was dead basic. Always isn't a Monday. Tuesday, it gets a little bit livelier. Please don't.

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Genesis there, and Jesus, He Knows Me. It's 10:45. Well, we have our second clue in our story of the song. We started off yesterday, kicked off yesterday on Monday, with our first clue. So, a quite basic clue yesterday. And here we go with today's clue. The story of the song. This song was written by the members of Take That. This song is the second single from Take That's 2006 comeback album. Okay, Take That's 2006 comeback album. If you're a Take That fan, you'll know exactly which tune we're heading towards. Tomorrow's clue, a bit more revealing for you.

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That's been a massive grower on me. That's Martin Garrix, You Two and Fireflies. Just love it. Just something about it I absolutely adore. Well, we are hitting up to 11 o'clock. Now I've just realised I am absolutely starving. Is it too early to have my lunch? I've got a sandwich sitting here for my lunch. It's actually a wee wrap. And I'm looking at it now and I don't think it's going to cut the sides at all. It's not going to do anything. Might just have it just now then, maybe have my lunch. Could be my snack. 11 o'clock snack? Why not? Might just do that. I've got a decision to make. It's not a major decision. I just need to decide, am I having my lunch now or later or both? Natasha Bedingfield... Taking us to 11.

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2: It's 11 o'clock and let's start with Annie Lennox.

Red Corvette there. 9 minutes past 11, we started off with Annie Lennox. She was walking on a broken glass. We're following that straight up with Tintin Out. It's Shelley Harrison as well. Here's Where the Story Ends.

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Marlena Shaw there and some California Soul. I think we'll need that. It's 11:30. We're going to have the new new single, new song from Jalen Nagonda. And then it's time for the album of the week.

0: AM to PM is in association with Baird's Pharmacy, Castle Street in Banff. See you there.
1: Album of the Week time. Oh, 11:33. There's your time. And it's time for the album of the week. Now, our album this week comes from Blonde Shell. The album's called Violins. Blonde Shell is Sabrina May Teitelbaum, American indie rock singer, songwriter and musician based in LA. And this is her third studio album. Two tracks today. We're going to start with Reinstall.

0: second track today in our album of the week. Now, our album of the week this week comes from Blondshell. The album's Violins. We started off with Reinstall, finishing there with Lucky. Two more tracks, around about the same time tomorrow. 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

Duran Duran there, A View to Kill. James Bond, wasn't it? That's what that was from, A View to Kill, the exact name of the movie. She had a brief spot at the number one spot. It's Ella Langley.

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brilliant Billy Ocean there. Red Light, Spells to Huge, I love that. I really should be on a dance floor somewhere. Super Sub and Bath Thomas taking us to 12 o'clock in our Tuesday afternoon.

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Shalimar there, night to remember. It's almost 12:15, round about the half hour. We'll have a wee look at what's happening and see what we can go and do out and about. A couple of things happening. Here's Taylor Swift, Patient Zero, brand new from her.

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People there, one night in heaven, almost 12:30, almost time to let you in on the secret of what's happening out and about. Before that, though, we're going with brand new from Jamie Miller. It's Baby Doll.

Right, let's get cracking. A couple of things to tell you about. Two happening on the very same day, but I'm sure you could visit them both. Let's start with Zen Fairs, Holistic and Craft Fair. That's taking place this Sunday, October the 4th. What? October the 4th? Between 11am and 4pm at Banff and McDuff's Men's Shed. That's 5 Street in McDuff. Now, we have got... What have you got? We've got Grab Yourself a Treat from Jimmy's Wake Up Wagon. I think that just sounds fabulous in itself. Peckish, why not visit Bibby's Kitchen for a fabulous baked potato? And some of the stalls, we've got R&R, Art by Anita Inverarity, Jewellery by Karen, Rural Rascal, Odd Cup, Rare Earth Crafts Scotland, The Mystical Pict will be there, Sarah McGeechy Medium, A View to a Quill, Savage Sparkle, Little Miss Vivid Vision, Vanessa with Wati and Honey, loads more, Melts of McDuff and Fresh Flower Market Preserves. A good answer. This is a sample which you can find at Zen Fairs at Banff McDuff Men's Shed this coming Sunday, October the 4th, between 11am and 4pm. And on Sunday, we also have Banff Fairs Car Boot Sale. Now, that's taking place at Banff Castle, Castle Street in Banff. Now, it's 9am to midday, set off from 8am. There's no booking with this. You come, park, first come, first served. You get in, load up, park up, sell up, and off you go. Set up from 8am and sell from 9am. So that is Banff Castle, the Banff Fairs Car Boot Sale, this coming Sunday from 9am. Now, in a couple of weeks' time, we have got a drop-in event at Banff Castle. Now, it's an informal engagement session, courtesy of Aberdeenshire Council, which will showcase the current design for a proposed active travel bridge across the River Devon. This is a footbridge across the River Devon. So they'll be there, you'll be able to speak to folk about it, you'll be able to see some of the designs. So the drop-in event is taking place at Banff Castle, Friday, October the 9th, from 10am to 4pm. If you can't manage that, if you're working, kids at school, you can't do that. They're back again on the Saturday, October the 10th, from 10am to 1pm. They'll also be providing updates on other active travel routes proposed in the area as part of the Integrated Travel Town Master Planning process, which will ensure active travel connectivity on either side of the proposed bridge and beyond. So that's a drop-in event to have a look at the current design for a proposed active travel bridge across the River Devon. I'll give you those dates again. It's at Banff Castle, Castle Street in Banff, and Friday, October the 9th from 10 to 4pm, and Saturday, October the 10th from 10am to 1pm. So there you go. A couple of things happening out and about for you to get involved with.

the brilliant Maxine Nightingale, right back where we started from, not quite. I'll be away at 2, then you'll have Neil's company. But for that, though, I've got a few on this days for you. We'll do a couple after the Four Seasons.

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1: Right, will we have a couple of on this days? I think we should.
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1: Right, let's wander back to 1979. The Police had their first UK number one single with Message in a Bottle. It was the group's third top 20 hit. The song was released as the first single from Regatta de Blanc and also topped the charts in Ireland, reached number five in Australia. Now, despite its popularity in the UK, the single only reached number 74 in the States.

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Maria McKee there, Show Me Heaven. Now, 1999, Manic Street Preachers were given a bill for £28,000. Think about that much, back in 1999, after smashing up equipment during their show at Tea in the Park. Ah, who remembers Tea in the Park? I think we must offer one of these. It's Autumn Song, Taking Us to One.

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2: Good afternoon, let that clock strike. 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On the very button. There, button. We're going to start off with All Saints.

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0: Getting into the groove. Did you see her at the VMAs, MTVs, MVAs? She won loads of awards, didn't she? She's 68. She's so mega talented. And I don't know. Do I want her to behave like a 68-year-old? 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Yeah, I think I might do, actually. Oh, I don't know. There's just something. There's something. Here's Ray, Amo, and absolutely, this is Joy. We'll have some birthdays next.
1: I declare and I decree, any chain that has been holding me.

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Let us play some Jesus Jones International Bright Young Thing, because we are celebrating Ian Baker's birthday today. Ian Baker, he's a keyboard player with Jesus Jones, and in 1991 they got to number 7 with this.

0: AM to PM is in association with Baird's Pharmacy, Castle Street in Banff. 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
1: Almost 1:30, 27 minutes past one. We're going to do some more birthdays. Twins' birthday, Matt and Luke Goss from Bross. Born this day, 1968.

I hope they still get matching cards. Matt and Luke Goss, it's their birthday today. Happy birthday to them. Also celebrating today, born this day 1981, actress, singer, television personality, it's Suzanne Shaw. Remember Suzanne Shaw from Hearsay? Of course she did. 2001, they got to number one with this. It's Pure and Simple. She's now an established musical theatre and West End performer.

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I think I've got two more. I think we've got two more birthdays for you. It's 1:36. It's Joshua Farrow's birthday today, born this day, 1987, guitarist with Paramore.

are more than hard times. 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Born this day, 1994, big hit for her. It was her collaboration with the Chainsmokers. Happy birthday.

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0: There, take that. And the greatest day. Yep, we need one of them, don't we, in our lives? Greatest day is Tuesday, your greatest day. Well, we're going to leave you with Haircut 100. Fantastic day, kind of. Yeah. We're bringing it up roundabout here. Neil's next. He's greatest day. Fine, fantastic day. All rolled into one. A bit breezy outside. Fresh breeze. It's telling me, but I tell you, it sounds a little bit more than a fresh breeze in here today. High of 15 this afternoon. Some rain coming our way around about midnight. So do not leave that washing out overnight. Right, we shall leave you. It's Haircut 100. Fantastic day. Have a fantastic afternoon. Neil's next.
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2: Hello, everybody. Good afternoon. This is Neely. This is Deveron FM. It's 2 o'clock. I'm here till six. You could call me a pop DJ. You could call me a Deveron FM DJ. You could call me a... Well, I do like a bit of an ethnic song, don't I? A little bit of a belly dancey kind of vibe. You could even call me a rock DJ. See where this is going. Not that I'm predictable at all. Welcome. Willkommen to the show.

Mr. Robbie Williams, and I'm Mr. Neely on Devon FM. Thank you very much for joining me. Guess who's got a new single out? No, not me. As if. This is by the Sugar Babes. Now, the Sugar Babes were three singers. One left, another joined. One left, another joined. One left, another joined. Then I think another one left that hadn't been one of the originals, and another one joined. So basically, the Sugar Babes became not the Sugar Babes, but three different singers. Then the original three Sugar Babes reunited, and they had to use their initial names, their Christian names, somebody, somebody, and somebody. I can't remember because there's so many of them. And the Sugar Babes disbanded. So then the original Sugar Babes that called themselves something else got back together. Are you with me? So now when they are back together and on tour, half the songs that they sing were performed by the later singers. But now the original members have got a new single out called Ghost. Very appropriately in time for Halloween.

Well, was that worth the wait? That was a Sugar Babes. See when people add a word into a song that shouldn't be there and then it has to be edited out? It's a bit silly, really, because it changes the rhythm. But anyway, that's Ghost by the Sugar Babes. I did like a lot of the original stuff. Not sure about that one. But very appropriate. I might play it near Halloween time. Not that it's scary, but it's called Ghost.

0: One of my very favourite songs of the noughties there, don't know about you. I hope you liked it. Plenty more like that coming up today. Got a good selection of songs. If you like a song played, please give me a shout. devonfm.co.uk, devonfm online, whatever you want to search for. And it will ask for you to put in your name, then your message, i.e. the request. Then it will ask for a frequency. Don't be put off by that. Don't type in the frequency of where you're listening from. Type in the frequency of the town that it's asking for. And the frequencies are all listed. There'll be Bamford and Macduff, that's 107.4. Portsway and surrounding area, that's 105.9. And Turriff and surrounding area, 105.3. The choice is there. Just put the right one in. It's to prove that you ain't a robot. Robot. I am, of course. Pure perfection, that's why. I'm AI. Actually, no, I'm N-E-I-L. AI.
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2: Another new release now. This is by... See, it's all featuring people now, isn't it? Madonna featuring Charlie XCX. Or is it 10? Dansetera After Hours, it's called. If you prefer Madonna of the older era. I've not heard this one yet, so I'll play it. That's all I'll say. I love Madonna's old stuff. That's why. Following this one, I'm going to play one of her all-time classics. She's so good. She's covered so many decades, so many eras, so many styles. Let's listen to the first one and be reminded of yesteryear with the second one.

0: Well, I know which one I prefer. The first one is the new one. It's only sold 11,000 copies in the UK and got to 30-something. But that one, oh, what a corker that was. Open Your Heart from, I think, 1986, from the album True Blue. Fantastic.
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0: And the Fiona Bingo begins. This is for a line. Little joke there. We have various Fionas requesting on this show, and this one goes to the original Fiona number one. Well, there is only Fiona, one Fiona number one, but Fiona is the original requester who was a Fiona, hence being Fiona number one. Fiona number one, this is your song. I hope you enjoy it.

0: B.A. Robertson and
1: Maggie Bell. Does anybody else think that sounded like, I was working in the lab late one night? Or is it just me? I've really got Halloween on the brain. Well, I usually have. But it's not long now, is it? It's about, I don't know, 6 weeks? And in Christmas terms, that's like tomorrow. Because Christmas, there's lots of Christmassy. Sorry to say that word. Well, both words. Because neither are here yet. So I do apologise. Christmas things are in the shops. It's a bit odd, don't you think? Because we've still got a quarter of a year to go. But never mind. And when you think the decorations will be up till kind of end of January or whatever, may as well just... You could have a Christmas room, then that'd just be ready for every eventuality.

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2: Good afternoon, everybody. It's Neely. It's Deveron FM. We've had an hour. We've got three to go. I'll be with you till six.

Helena Paparizou, a Swedish-Greek singer. There you go. What a combo. Very good combination of musicality, and I'm unanimous in that. If that's the Neil decision, that's the real decision. All the clichés, all the catchphrases, welcome to Neely on Devon FM. The proverb book will be appearing later on. There'll be requests akimbo. Here's the first one of this hour. Hello, Alan. Hope you're fine today. I don't know if you're up on the roof. He's always doing some manual work. He's doing doors or roofs or something along those lines. Or a doorway that leads to a roof. Anyway, you can call him Al. How appropriate.

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Three little nanas together. 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There was a lot of effort in that little joke, wasn't there? Well, wasn't really a joke, more of a humanistic observation, wouldn't you say?

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3: A minute ago, I played Trick of the Night by Bananarama, one of my favourite Bananarama songs, not a massive hit for them. And it was the last of that era that I really, really loved. Then they went Stock Aitken and Waterman, and it all changed a bit for me, but I love, love, love that song. There was a TV show in the 80s called In at the Deep End, and one of the guys from That's Life, remember that, was on the show, and he had to create a video for that single. Very, very good, very informative, very, very, very 80s. And the documentary is actually a bonus item on one of the releases of the Bananarama album from that era. Very, very good it was, and it still is. I love that song so much. Now, of course, not long after that, Siobhan from Bananarama left and created Shakespeare's Sister, and they recorded this. Don't worry, it's not. This sounds like a docu radio show of Bananarama history. It's not. Just sort of play this because I like it as well. Hope you like this one. Do you remember it?

0: I've said it before and I'll say it again. Isn't it funny until the last few years, maybe the last 10, 15 years, that songs now just end? Songs always faded out, didn't they? Of course, not original songs, not like, you know, 1940s, 50s, 60s. Well, 60s they did start to fade out, but now they just end abruptly. In those days, 80s, they faded. Is it just me that notices that kind of thing? Well, you do now because you've heard me. Hello, my name's Neely. What's yours? Oh, that's interesting. Can't hear you.
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0: The wonderful world of music. This is Neely on Devon FM. How are you doing today then, everybody? How's your garden looking? Don't know why I'm asking, because I can't really hear and reply. My garden's still very green, still very colourful. Feed the birds, tuppence a bag. Tuppence, tuppence, tuppence a bag. Just call me. What was that from? Mary Poppins, or I don't know. Don't bother calling me Mary Poppins, you can call me Neely. You can call me Al. How's that for a little joke, Alan? Yeah, keep your bird baths topped up. It's very windy though, isn't it? Don't like the wind. And feed the birds. Whatever. How much ever. Well, it costs a little bit more than tuppence a bag. A little bit more than that, but keep feeding them. Because they do need a little meal.

That was a very unusual introduction, wasn't it? That was Leo Stayat and The Show Must Go On. Did you like the... I got a little bit of a shock when that came on because I thought, this doesn't sound like it, but it must have been a little extra on the single.

0: see. Another 80s song, another fade ending. Ice House and Hey Little Girl. Not the Duff House. Ice House. Different Ice House altogether. Different songs altogether. I do love that one, though, do you?
1: Good.
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0: The next song I'm going to play is a George Michael one. Now, I do like it, but it's too funky. Literally.

0: 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I'm trying to get to sleep.
1: I hope she's speaking to him and not me. 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I'm just creating magical radio for you. You enjoying it so far? Good, so am I. Time really does go quick, doesn't it? We are nearly in about 20 minutes' time. We're halfway through. Then it'll be the sandwich songs, where there are two acts, two slices of bread, followed by a combination of the acts and a lovely tasty filling for the sandwich. I know people say the filling goes in the middle of a sandwich, but if I give you the two slices of bread, it lets you wonder what the filling may be. So, George Michael, member of Wham, and Agnetha Fältskog, member of ABBA, and here's one by her.

0: Agnete Fältskog.
1: The blonde one from ABBA. That was from 3 years ago, from an album called A+. It was cover versions of an album she did in 2013 called A. I preferred A, but anyway. A, by the way, A, was a number six hit in the UK, selling 100,000 copies. Very good. Bravo, Agnete Fältskog. Bravo. Now, hello, Kathy. Got a song for you here? I hope you like it. Well, you should do, because it's the one you requested. I could be very clever and sing it myself, but I don't want you to turn the radio off because it's very nice that you've tuned in. So, Kathy, this is especially for you. 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It's this one. 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

0: especially for Kathy there. Procol Harum and a whiter shade of pale. 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But in my little mind, in my little Neely's imagination, it happens all the time.
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0: Do you know what I really don't like? Well, you probably really don't like Neely on Devon FM. I'm only kidding. You see, there I go insulting myself again. What I don't like is when you accidentally sign up for something. You know, online, if you buy something and then you've clicked something and you get an email and it'll say, congratulations, thank you for signing up to certain, you think, I didn't do it. And if they have your bank details, it can be a bit, I don't know. Sorry to scare you, but I just thought I'd air that grievance. I don't like it. I don't like the way that technology is going. Did you see the thing that it said about AI? Don't mean to upset you or anything, but I think it's a bit weird. But it said that the end of humanity could happen in 10 years' time. If we stop now, we may have a chance. I wonder what would happen. We might go back to, I don't know. I don't know what we'd go back to. Apparently, they're saying that AI search engines and, you know, information centres, they've put two or three in a big office or a room. Maybe it wasn't, maybe it was a little one. Don't know if they had a coffee machine or if they just did it without a drink. And these machines, were there, and they all fell out with each other. So I don't like the thought of all that. Take me back to the old days. Please release me. Not please release me, let me go. Just release me.

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2: A very good afternoon, everybody. It's Neely at Deveron FM, broadcasting live from Battery Green here in a little bit of a blustery Banff in Aberdeenshire. A little bit windy. It was very windy earlier on. I think it's calmed down a bit, but I don't like the wind. See, at least with the rain, you can have a brolly. There's nothing you can do, or you could get a windmill, I suppose. Tulips from Amsterdam. Now, if anybody's peckish, it's time for a sandwich. I don't mean an edible sandwich, but if you're peckish for three good songs, here are two musical slices of bread and a lovely tasty filling. Two acts, and then their combination of a collaboration. How's that for a mouthful? Anyway, how's this for a mouthful? Your sandwich of the day. I give you... No, I'm not going to spoil it. Let you find out.

0: 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Obviously, Olivia. So sad that she's not with us anymore. What a miss. But what an incredible back catalogue and legacy.
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0: It's request time again, and this one is for Alan.

0: I think it's proverb time. That sounds like a... That sounds like... What does that sound like? It sounds like me. I think it's proverb time. I'll say it in a DJ's voice. It's only 1, 2, 3, 4, 5, 6, 7 words. Well, one is abbreviated, so kind of 7.5. And I've said this one before, but I'll say it again. If it's worth saying, it's worth saying twice. Catch not a lice on a tiger's head. I agree completely. Because for starters, you've got to find a tiger before you catch the lice. Then you've got to make sure that there's got to be lice on the tiger's head. And that, probably that's not always the case. And also, double probably, it might be a little bit dangerous looking for lice on a tiger's head. So don't do it. Silly idea.
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0: Met, not that you bothered, but I just thought I'd tell you. My favourite album of hers would be... It's got to be Runaway Horses. 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Very good. 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Very, very, very good. Soft American rock ballads. Very good. Check it out. Sound like a DJ.
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0: brilliant Debbie Harry, Blondie's own Debbie Harry from 1993. I Can See Clearly. That'd be a very good song for an optician, wouldn't it?
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0: Look at the time. Just look at the time. It's fast approaching 5 o'clock, so if you finish work at 5, it's soon time to head for the hills or the valleys or wherever you live. The forests or the deserts. I don't know where you live. I don't know. You could be anywhere. Let's not argue about it, but in a few minutes it will soon be time to go home. If you don't finish work at 5, well, just ignore what I've just said. I don't mean since 2 o'clock, but you can just ignore whatever you like, as long as you enjoy the music.

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2: Good afternoon. How are you on this blustery day? This is Neely, this is Deveron FM, broadcasting live from, as I say, a blustery Battery Green here in Banff, North East Scotland. I hope I am finding you well. If you finish work at five, well, it's time to go home now. And if you're not finished work, because I know a lot of people do shift work and start, or maybe don't finish at five. It's not how it used to be. It's not Monday to Friday, nine to five anymore. So whatever you're doing, I hope I find you well. Thank you for listening and goodbye. Kidding, because we've still got an hour to go. I would like to start this hour by saying a very, very big happy birthday to a lovely lady called Mandy. And Mandy, I would like to play you this song. Well, I'm going to sing you a song first. Of course I am, because it'd be stupid not. Happy, everybody join in. The name's Mandy. Well, my name's Neely, but anyway. Happy birthday to you. Happy birthday to you. Happy birthday, dear Mandy. Happy birthday to you.

0: So, as mentioned earlier on, just before those couple of songs, a very, very, very happy birthday, the lovely Mandy. Now, Over the Hills and Far Away, I don't think it means the Hill of Doon. Of course not, it'll be much further away than that. It's got to be the Knock.
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3: It's request time. This one is for Carol, of course, because it's at this time. And, well, it's me on the radio, so it's got to be for Carol. Hello, Carol. I hope you've had a nice day. You wanted a song by the Fantabulous Aberrus. And you wanted either Dancing Queen or Mamma Mia. And I couldn't make up my mind. So do you know what? Here they are.

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3: Here we go.

Kim Wilde and a recent song called Midnight Train. Brilliant. And this is another 80s singer, but this is The Train That Never Comes, Trees Bazaar, with her new version of Dollar. I love this song. It's very, very popular when I play it. Often get comments on it, so I hope you enjoy it.

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2: 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Thank you for your request so far. Thank you for listening. It's always a pleasure, as I always say. Some more songs to go, and this is the first of them.

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1: It's 6pm on Tuesday the 29th of September. This is the news, this tea time here on Devrin FM. The Premier League has confirmed that Manchester City have been found guilty of all charges related to breaches of Premier League financial rules between 2009 and 2010 and 2017-18. An independent commission found that during that time period the club arranged sham contracts with a number of its commercial partners, as well as relying on sham agreements to artificially inflate the club's revenues and reduce its costs. The statement also said that City were guilty of the majority of charges in relation to its failure to cooperate. The Premier League published a redacted version of the Commission's report, which said the charges concerned well over 100 alleged individual breaches of Premier League rules across four broad charge categories. US Secretary of State Marco Rubio has said the suspected terror plot at RAF Fairford clearly involves the hands of a foreign actor. In an interview with Fox News yesterday, Rubio said, "I think it ties us to the reality here, and that is we are dealing with elements in the world, and in the case of Iran, for example, who have openly threatened to attack American interests globally." He did not provide evidence or further details. Tehran has strongly denied any involvement. A major incident was declared at the weekend after suspicious vehicles were seen near the RAF base in Gloucestershire, which has been used by US forces to carry out strikes against Iran. Anti-migrant activist Daniel Thomas has been refused bail during a Crown Court hearing over the alleged slashing of a dinghy in the English Channel. Thomas, known to his supporters as Danny Tomo, appeared via video link at Portsmouth Crown Court accused of criminal damage after a video appeared to show him slashing at the boat with a knife. The 37-year-old, whose address was withheld by the court at a previous hearing, is also charged with failing to disclose the PIN to his phone. He has been remanded in custody with a provisional trial date set for the 1st of March. The defendant, wearing a grey T-shirt and holding a copy of the Bible, did not enter a plea during the hearing, but previously pleaded not guilty to both charges at Basingstoke Magistrates Court last Friday. Former world snooker champion Graham Dott has been jailed for 7 years after being convicted of child sexual abuse. Judge Lord Harrower said Dott robbed his victims of a significant part of their childhood and said his behaviour bore the hallmarks of grooming. Dott had denied two charges of lewd and libidinous behaviour towards a girl and a boy between 1993 and 2010, but was found guilty following a trial at the High Court in Glasgow. The 49-year-old Scot, who won the world snooker title in 2006, showed no emotion as he was sentenced, only nodding to someone in the public gallery as he was led away. Detailed designs for a proposed new active travel bridge across the River Devon in Aberdeenshire are to be revealed to local residents next month. The proposed structure would be built between Banff and Macduff, just downstream from the historic A-listed Banff Bridge. Aberdeenshire Council said it expected the new route would encourage walking, wheeling and cycling in the area. The plans are to be shown at a public drop-in session at Banff Castle on the 9th and 10th of October. And finally, this Tuesday tea time, Celine Dion has opened Paris Fashion Week with a surprise performance of her 2002 hit I'm Alive underneath the city's famous Eiffel Tower. The Canadian star, who was diagnosed with a rare neurological disease called stiff person syndrome in 2022, took to the runway at the end of L'Oréal's annual show. The singer, who wore a ruched full-length velvet black gown, was later joined by famous ambassadors for the French brand, including Violette Davis, Simone Ashley, Aja Naomi King and Eva Longoria. Dion recently performed a comeback show in the city earlier this month, her first since her 2020 concert in New Jersey, the last before the COVID pandemic cut her tour short. Paris Fashion Week, showcasing women's spring-summer collections, runs until the 6th of October. Now, what are we going to wear? Let's have a look at the weather for this evening. Tonight's going to turn cloudy, but mostly dry. Some rain will start to move in, heavy rain by dawn, and it is going to remain quite windy out there. Sunset tonight, 9 minutes to 7, and a minimum temperature overnight, despite that freshening breeze, 13 degrees. The Battery Green currently here in Banff, very breezy, very cloudy. I think that wind is keeping the rain clouds away for us currently. But at, what's our time? 6:05. Local temperature outside is 14 degrees.

Yeah, not bad. Well, look, I've had 7 days since my last effort, and so this is what I have for you to come. Meatloaf, Barbara Dixon, Mark Bolan, Phil Oakey, Sting, Don McLean, Lindsay Buckingham, there in the birthday file, a mid-70s record of its time that just made, or just missed, rather, our top 40. Some may say, fortunately, by a German chap who was huge back there then, that's the Steve Bishop Oldie. The 90s choice comes from the remnants of 80s group Pale Fountains, stalled at twos 1966 and 1975. And from Alan Riddell in Ramsgate, he said, Steve, I heard you play Jeremy Pacemakers in the birthday file last week. Any chance you could please play Girl on a Swing from 1966? It didn't chart in the UK, but was a hit in the USA. Alan, fortunately for you, I hadn't put away the greatest hits CD from last week, so why the heck not?

If you bought Queen's Radio Gaga back in 1984, as many people did, then you'd have found that on the B-side. It was a song that had been recorded a couple of years earlier during the Hot Space sessions, but it would have stood out like a sore thumb on that album, and they didn't put it on the works either. It just remained a B-side, which is a bit of a shame, so I think that's one of their cracking tracks. Queen and I Go Crazy, Jerry and the Pacemakers before that, and the Moody Blues and Nana Cherry starting it all off, and Gene Pitney is the first of our stalled at two tracks.

It was February 1975, Glitter Band at 2 with Goodbye My Love. Pilot outstaying at number 1 with January. And before that, July 1966, Gene Pitney at number 2, not getting any high with Nobody Needs Your Love. Kinks number 1 then, Sunny Afternoon. That makes up stored at 2 for this week. And to the birthday file with a bit of Status Quo.

0: Banff and Macduff Men's Shed. You can find us on 5 Street in Macduff. 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Banff and Macduff Men's Shed, 5 Street, Macduff.
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And that was one of his less dramatic recordings, Remembering Meatloaf, born Marvin Lee Adday in Dallas, 27th of September 1947, died in 2020. He enjoyed worldwide success and record sales in excess of 100 million thanks to his Bat Out of Hell releases, which still sell loads today. He won a Grammy for Best Rock Solo Performance with I'd Do Anything for Love, But I Won't Do That. And he appeared in many films and TV shows as well. You took the words right out of my mouth there. And he got to number 33 here in June 1978. Happy birthday to Barbara Dixon, who was born in Dunfermline, 27th of September 1947. The very popular entertainer has four top 20 hits, including a number one duet with Elaine Page. She has 28 studio albums to her name and was awarded an OBE for services to music in 2002. She's also acted on stage and on TV as well. She's playing a few Scottish tour dates at the end of October. And her version of Mike Batt's Run Like the Wind, which he produced for her, was a non-charting single from her 1982 All For A Song LP.

great track. Alvin Stardust, or was it a slightly aged Shane Fenton? Either way, he was born Bernard Jury in Muswell Hill in North London on the 27th of September 1942. He died 12 years ago. His stage and screen career spanned over half a century. He took over the persona and vocals of 1970s leather-clad creation Alvin Stardust when original performer Pete Shelley had no interest in performing live. Just as the first single, My Cuckoo, started rising up the charts. Over a decade earlier, he was Shane Fenton, fronting early 60s Mansfield rock and roll group The Fentons. Good Love Can Never Die got to number 11 in February 1975. Also remembering Linda Lewis, born Linda Ann Fredericks in West Ham in East London on the 27th of September 1950. She died 3 years ago. A backing vocalist for the likes of David Bowie, Cat Stevens, Steve Harley and Rod Stewart. She had a 5-octave vocal range and appeared live at the first Glastonbury concert in 1970. She had a handful of 70s top 40 hits, including this one, a cover of Van McCoy's Baby I'm Yours, and number 33, April into May in 1976.

more, more, my love. When you're awake.

I thought it was Bill Benton, but no, it isn't. That was Benjamin Earl Nelson. Went by the name of Ben E. King, born 28th of September 1938 in North Carolina. Died back in 2015, a soulful R&B singer. He was one of the principal lead singers of vocal group The Drifters before going solo and co-writing his worldwide hit Stand By Me, one of his lesser played tracks there, and more. We got to number 38 here, September into October 1961. Also remembering Jim Diamond, another fellow no longer with us, unfortunately. Born 28th of September 1951 in Glasgow, and he died 11 years ago. Lead singer with early 80s synth pop band PhD, who went on to have further success as a solo singer, topping the UK charts in 1984 with I Should Have Known Better. He also recorded the theme to the TV show Boone. No talking over the intro of this. This is too good. I Won't Let You Down, number three for 3 weeks in May 1982.

East London girl, Helen Shapiro, born Bethnal Green, 28th of September 1946. Happy 80th birthday to the pop and jazz singer of the early 60s with a distinctive contralto voice and two number one hits among her 11 chart entries, making her one of Britain's most successful singers of that era. Little Miss Lonely got to number 8 July into August in 1962. 29th of September, Jerry Lee Lewis was born in Louisiana, 1935. He died 4 years ago. The pioneer of rock and roll and rockabilly lived a tempestuous and controversial life. A flamboyant pianist in his day with many gold records and Grammys to his name, made his first recordings at Sun Records in Memphis in 1956. His cover of Ray Charles' What Did I Say? Number 10 for 2 weeks, May into June 1961.

went from Jerry Lee to Johnny Mathis with a birthday to the 30th of September 1935 in Gilmer, Texas. Makes him 91. Wow. Started his career as a singer of standards back in the 50s and became popular as an album artist. Described as a romantic singer, his discography includes Brazilian, soul, show tunes, rhythm and blues, and as you're about to hear, disco. He received a Grammy Lifetime Achievement Award in 2003, and this comes from his The Best Days of My Life LP. It's the remixed single version of Gone, Gone, Gone. Got to number 15 here in September 1979.

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Fantastic OMD there, and So In Love. Kicking off on Devon FM, that was for way back in 1985. So I hope you're well, you're home, settled in, and listening to the wireless, obviously. I hope lots of great music coming up in the next 3 hours, and we'll be opening up another special delivery. Right now, this is The Green Cars, and My Love Took Me Down to the River to Silence Me.

0: lot of wee bands come out of Dublin, and they're right up there. That is the Little Green Cars, and My Love Took Me Down to the River to Silence Me. We'll be coming back with Ocean Colour Scene right after this.
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They got your lemon heads there and confetti. Before that, you heard the title track from Ocean Colour Scene's sixth album for 2003, North Atlantic Drift. This new Pornographer. It's only Divine Light.

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There you go. Cactus Blossoms there and Hey Baby off their album Windy. This is Gaffer Tape Sandy and Beehive.

we had Fontaine's DC there with Dublin City Sky. This is Racing Cars, and they shoot horses, don't they?

0: good golf at all there. That is racing cars, and they shoot horses, don't they? We'll be coming back with Father John Misty right after this.
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0: That got Lee Ferricks in their hands, 21 grams. Before that, you heard Captain of the Kings, and It Is the Mercy. We'll take a jaunty back to 1989 now. This is The Call, and Let the Day Begin.
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0: great track. It's called There and Let the Day Begin. We'll come back with something else for 1984 right after this.
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they go a human league there and the Lebanon for a wee back in 1984. Taking us up to the hour, this is Caesar and Love's a Reason.

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This is Brett Denon, and you're wrong about me.

0: Right down in there and Wrong About Me. We'll be coming back with a great track for Graeme Parker right after this.
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0: artist Glenn Hanser there, and Drive All Night, cover of the Bruce Springsteen song, with a bit of help from Eddie Vedder.
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Las Vegas there and Geraldine. Before that, you heard The Go-Betweens and Streets of Your Town from 1988. The Soul Asylum, Get On Out.

0: get on out. That is Soul Asylum there, off of the album Grave Dancers Union. We'll be coming back with Future Islands right after this.
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2: 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Kicking off this year, this is Gang of Four, and I Love a Man in Uniform.

0: Nick Cave and the Bad Seeds there, and the Ship Song. We're coming back with something for 1986 right after this.
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0: 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Coming right back with Morrissey right after this.
1: 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Call 01466 751 235. Honda Super N. Fully electric. Exceptionally Honda.
2: 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Plenty new ranges in the children's section at Baird's. The new Moulin Rotti range of comforters, toys created in a world of softness and colour. The early learning range is now in store. A fabulous selection of educational toys. And, of course, there's Jellycats, with more arriving on a regular basis. The new Loxley range of scarves and gorgeous accessories are in store. Recreate your holidays abroad with Oregon range, a colourful range of Spanish giftware, perfect for summer barbecues and tapas evenings. New to Baird's, Elements of Home, the sleep therapy collection, candles, diffusers, wax melts and room sprays. Baird's Bistro is at Baird's. Open 9 to 4 Monday to Friday and 9 to 2 on Saturdays. Monday is Pensioners' Day at Baird's Bistro. Over 60s receive a 20% discount. Also, Baird's loyalty cards. Baird's, Castle Street in Banff. See you there. Banff and Macduff Men's Shed. You can find us on 5 Street in Macduff. Banff and Macduff Men's Shed is open on Monday evenings, 6pm to 8pm, Tuesdays and Thursdays, 10am to 2pm, and Sundays from 12 noon until 2pm. Pop in and have a coffee and a chat. Have a look around and see what we do. Follow us on Facebook. Banff and Macduff Men's Shed, 5 Street, Macduff.

0: There you go, that was Morrissey there, and my hurling days are done. Bit early, oh, 2 minutes to half past, but we're going to hear the special delivery. We'll get hear the special delivery anyway. I'm not worried if it's a bit early. There's nobody to give me a row. We're kicking off in 1986 this week.
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There you go, it's your special delivery. That was Edinburgh-based band Elephant Noise with Newtown Tome from 1991. I just wasn't 100% sure. I had to get the postie to confirm that for me a couple of minutes ago, but aye, right enough, 1991. Before that, you heard The Kick and Armchair Politician, which is the B-side of the 1986 single I Can't Let Go. So that's it. You've had your special delivery.

0: Bruce Yearden there, and Kites off of the 2002 album Anon. We'll be coming back with something from 1985 right after this.
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They got to Lucy Show there and White Space for 1985. This is for 1983. 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

0: Lich active there, and every word means no. We'll come back with some synth pop from 1986 right after this.
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There you go, Silent Creatures there, and Should I Stay from 1986. That's my time up, folks. Thanks for tuning in, and enjoy the rest of your night. I'm going to leave you with the War on Drugs. 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